91.7 KXT. Okay, that means get out of the way. Pocky way. It's Creole Mardi Gras Indian slang. That are the meters on 91.7 KXT. Also, Wolf Alice, White Horses, right before that. J.D. McPherson and Suki Waterhouse. Leslie played you the new one, Back in Love, from Suki Waterhouse. Good evening to you. I'm Joe. I'm sitting in for Jackson once again. Good evening to you. So glad you are here. I got the new one from Shame. This is Quiet Life.

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It's all here. 91.7 KXT, the Republic of Music.

We are presenting their show at Texas Trust CU Theater this September. They'll be here the 25th. That is Jungle and the new one called Carry on 91.7 KXT and The Cure with Close to Me. You heard Shame's Quiet Life. All right, Flora Street Live Festival, the inaugural Flora Street Live Festival is June 26th. It's going to be in Strauss Square in the Arts District here in Dallas. So you're going to see three KXT artists, Shaky Graves, Amanda Shires, J. Isaiah Evans, and the Boss Tweed. 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

0: These are from Lucius, old tape on 91.7 KXT. And guess who's coming to the Majestic Theater this June? Joe Jackson, Sunday Papers from Joe Jackson. Yeah, we're presenting his show at the Majestic June 17th. And Future Islands did Find Love right before that. And funding for KXT tonight comes from you, our KXT listeners, who've become members. 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Now on display, Russell's Retreat explores works made by the cowboy artist during his summers at Glacier National Park in Montana. All right, music from Oak Cliff next. 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

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Ain't Nobody Making Me High, Wish List from Pearl Jam, and homegrown music, Secrecies. That is Sean McGill from Oak Cliff, Far Away, So Close. 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The Chicago five-piece called Brigitte Calls Me Baby, their new one called Slumber Party.

Lord Huron, 91.7 KXC. That's Nothing I Need. Brigitte Calls Me Baby, the new one called Slumber Party. 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On stage now through May 24th. 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Hey, I'm Joe. I'm in for Jackson tonight. Welcome to you. Thanks for listening to KXT. Here are the Bar K's.

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That's a UK duo. They started out, their name used to be Fish, but they changed it to Sorry when they became a full band. Sorry with Right Around the Clock on 91.7 KXT. And you heard Gorilla's latest, Orange County. Barkay starting it off with Soul Finger. I'm Joe sitting in for Jackson tonight. Got Kurt Vile, who's coming to Longhorn Ballroom this July. First, the new one from Monrovia. This is Heavy Foot.

Carrying that crate of records is hard work. Sit back, relax, and let us do the heavy lifting. 91.7 KXT, NPR Music in North Texas.

That is Deep Sea Diver on 91.7 KXT. Music from Seattle. That's Shovel. Kurt Vile with Pretty Pimping. And we are presenting Kurt Vile July 15th at Longhorn Ballroom. Also, Monrovia, whom you can see at Kerrville Folk Festival a week from Sunday, the 31st. Heavy Foot from Monrovia. I'm loving this new song from Jeff Tweedy. It's so awesome because he sounds just like the title of the song. His babysitter was Lou Reed. Lou Reed was my babysitter. New Jeff Tweedy on KXT.

0: Now, if you're new to playing drums, all right, I do recommend taking that entire album, if you can get a hold of it, that and their second album called Cargo. Play along with it, all right? It'll teach you almost everything you need to know about drums. I'm telling you, it really worked for me. They got every conceivable kind of beat in that album. But that's the first track of their first album. Very simple, 4/4 beat, but such a great song. Who Can It Be Now? That is Men at Work on 91.7 KXT. Way Is Blood with Grapevine. And you heard Jeff Tweedy's new one, Lou Reed Was My Babysitter. 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

As Gillian Welch and David Rawlings, empty trainload of Sky Moby with Porcelain in the middle from Mount Joy, starting that off. New stuff from Mount Joy. 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

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Thanks for listening. It's Under the Covers, where we play songs you probably already know by artists that you probably already know didn't necessarily write it. So I love kind of going back and seeing what we haven't played for a long time. This band, Bell X1, they're from England, and they are known for doing covers, but taking a different sort of view what the writer intended as the song. I Fought the Law, sort of skipping almost happier song, I guess you could say, or up-tempo song done by many, many people, originally by the Crickets in 1960. Well, Bell X1 took a completely different direction. I love it. I Fought the Law, it's Bell X1 Under the Covers on 91.7 KXT.

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Here is Florence and the Machine at Sympathy Magic on KXT.

The awesomeness of Teddy Swims. That's Bad Dreams. Got some new music coming out from Teddy Swims. We'll keep you posted on that. Sublime, Wrong Way, Florence and the Machine, Sympathy Magic here on 91.7 KXT. And I'm Joe in for Jackson tonight, inviting you to our next Midnight at the Nasher, Till Midnight at the Nasher, that is. It's our monthly concert series. The next show is June 19th with NPR's Tiny Desk Contest winner, Cure for Paranoia. This will be a lot of fun. 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The new one from Mariachi El Bronx, it's called Bandoleros on 91.7 KXT.

to free. Rap on, brother, rap on. 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

0: I'm loving that song. I had to look it up before to see if he recorded on analog gear to make it sound like Motown, but it wasn't, but it sounds like it nonetheless, and that's his biggest influence. Sweet Love from Steven Sanchez on 91.7 KXT. The Temptations, Ball of Confusion, and Mariachi El Bronx, the new one called Bandoleros, here on KXT, where funding comes from you, our KXT members. Thanks also to Josie Records, celebrating 10 years in Dallas-Fort Worth with locations in Dallas, Plano, and Garland, where you can find KXT music you love on vinyl or CD. 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Funding also comes from the Meadows Museum at SMU, presenting Raimundo de Madrazo and his journey from history paintings to society portraits in Belle Epoque Paris and Gilded Age America, now through June 21st. More at meadowsmuseumdallas.org. Once again, I'm Joe sitting in for Jackson tonight. We're going to do his feature called It Came from the Crate, coming up just a little after 10. So stay with me for that. We'll start off next with homegrown music, Matt Tedder, Jenna Clark, a song called Leavin' Kind.
1: Beth Orton's new album, The Ground Above, is due out June 26th. In a 2022 conversation with World Cafe, Orton talks about why she wanted to take the reins as producer on her then-new album, Weather Alive. Coming up, we talk with Beth Orton and hear live performances in an encore edition of the Next World Cafe.
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That is the Cardinals and Talk Talk. It's My Life. Jenna Clark, Matt Tedder with Leave In Kind. Homegrown music here on 91.7 KXT. And I'm Joe Cozera. Welcome to you. I'm sitting in for Jackson tonight. So we're going to do Jackson's feature called It Came From The Crate. He does it every weeknight at 10, just after 10. So I hope you'll stay with me. I've got a song from somebody that Tom Waits hired to be a nanny for his kid. So, that's all I'm going to tell you right now. But stick around for it. I'll give you more details. Right now, music from Kings of Leon. This is their latest. It's called To Space.

91.7 KXTV awesomeness of Matt Vasquez and his band called Delta Spirit. 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Trash Can, Kings of Leon's new one called To Space. All right, I'm going to play you music from someone who was Tom Waits' nanny. Not Tom Waits personally, but his kid's nanny in L.A. for It Came from the Crate. That's coming up in just about 16 minutes or so. Right now, here is Modest Mouse, whom we are welcoming to the Pavilion at Toyota Music Factory this October. 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

Music from The Last Dinner Party. They're so awesome. Count the Ways. Cage the Elephant, Cold, Cold, Cold. Modest Mouse's new one that you heard at the top of that set, Picking Dragon's Pockets. And they're going to be at the Pavilion at Toyota Music Factory October 16th. 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I'm Joe Cozera. Welcome to you on this Wednesday night. I really appreciate it. You spending time with me. Jackson's out tonight, but he'll be back tomorrow. So we're going to do his feature called It Came From the Crate. And if you know Jackson, man, he's got crates and crates full of stuff he's collected and kept over the year. He's very, very knowledgeable in music. So I like going through stuff we have not played in a long time. I think the last time we aired this song was back in 2010. Tom Waits had this nanny, all right? He had hired to watch his kids in L.A. Her name is Jessica Hoop. Jessica Hoop herself, a songwriter, and very, you may call her strange, you may call her iconoclastic, whatever you call her. I think she's extremely talented, beyond extremely talented. Tom Waits thought so too, and he championed her music. It was like, you got to hear her. Her music's otherworldly. So to get that kind of endorsement absolutely goes a long way. Her album called Kismet came out in 2007. This is the song we aired back in 2010. It first hit me really as odd. It may hit you as odd too, but it's so cool. It's just structured so well. This is Four Dreams, Jessica Hoop. It came from the crate on 91.7 KXT.

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91.7 KXT, the very new one from Genesis Owusu. That is Stampede, The Romantics, What I Like About You. And it came from the crate. We heard Jessica Hoop, who was Tom Waits' nanny. Not Tom Waits himself, but Tom Waits' kids. Heard Four Dreams from Jessica Hoop for It Came from the Crate here on 91.7 KXT. And KXT is made possible by you, our KXT members. Thank you so much. All right, so if you were at our public music meeting last week over at 4-Day Weekend, we had such a blast, didn't we? I'm so glad you came. And this is one of the songs you voted on, so it got enough votes in the positive direction, so we're going to play it, which I'm so glad to do. Caroline Rose, the new song is called Yip Yip Yow on 91.7 KXT.

0: Joby Riccio, I love that song. Buzzkill on 91.7 KXT and the wonderful ELO before that. Strange Magic, the new one from Caroline Rose. One of the songs you voted on when you came out to our public music meeting at 4-Day Weekend last week. Thank you to everybody who came and voted on that song, too. It's why we played it. Yip, Yip, Yow from Caroline Rose here on 91.7 KXT. And I'm Joe Cozera sitting in for Jackson Wisdorf tonight. Thanks for being here. Got Iron and Wine's latest next.
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All right, well, their last show was May 2nd at Longhorn Ballroom. They played with Toadies and stuff. That's an awesome band from Dallas, the Vandaliers. The next time they're back home will be at Southside Ballroom, September 26th and the 27th for Frank Turner's Lost Evenings 18 Festival. We'll keep you posted on that between now and then. The Vandaliers with Better Run on 91.7 KXT. And you heard Bruce Springsteen for You, Iron and Wine's In Your Ocean, the latest from Sam Beam. Hey, I'm so glad you're here. I'm Joe sitting in for Jackson tonight. Thanks for spending this part of the night with me. I really appreciate you. We're presenting The Sacred Souls and La Lome. They're going to be playing September 12th at the Pavilion at Toyota Music Factory. 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

My wife's favorite band and one of her favorite songs as a result, Duran Duran. Simon wrote that for his wife, Come Undone, on 91.7 KXT. Such a huge song, too, from 93 from their wedding album. The Sacred Souls, Any Old Fool. We are presenting The Sacred Souls and La Lome. They're coming to the Pavilion at Toyota Music Factory September 12th. 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
1: Beth Orton remembers she was driving when she got a call from a record label that she was being dropped.
2: It's just a brutal moment for that to happen. And it was kind of like, if I don't do something really proactive right now, I'm going to go under.
1: But Orton took matters into her own hands, buying a beaten up old piano, retreating to the shed. She started writing songs that would become Weather Alive. Orton says she felt a freedom making Weather Alive, a freedom that might have been impossible under different circumstances.
2: But it's like a sort of like lack of success has allowed me to kind of like go under the radar, always been able to kind of be creative. I've been very lucky in this industry, I think.
1: The singer-songwriter has a newfound sense of gratitude for life and the opportunity to make music.
2: I think I've had this sense that I'm still alive, which I'm amazed by.
1: From 2022, it's Beth Orton today in an encore edition of World Cafe. Hey, I'm Stephen Kaleo, and we're running this back because Beth has a new record out next month. On June 26th, she's putting out The Ground Above. Here's The Clash to get us going with The Magnificent Seven.

0: From NPR, it's World Cafe. Hey, I'm Kaleo, and we've got an encore for you. Beth Orton has a new album due out next month, so we are in the vault listening to this conversation from 2022. And boy, the events leading up to it, not so great. I'm not here to say that getting dropped by your record label is a good thing, but for Beth Orton, it did something special. It gave her the opportunity to take the reins, make a record that is completely hers. The album is called Weather Alive, and it involves buying a beaten-up piano at a Camden market and placing it in her garden shed. And it also means producing the album herself, something she had never done before. So we're listening back to this conversation from 2022, where she talks about why she's happy to have flown under the radar for the majority of her career and how her children helped her re-examine her life. Let's get into it with a performance recorded live in Philadelphia. Here's Beth Orton with Friday Night.
1: This song is called Friday Night.

we have bones. Forgot that we could feel. Forgot that we'd wake up and that it'd still be real.

0: That's Friday night. It's Beth Orton recorded from the stage of World Cafe in Philadelphia. It's from her new album, Weather Alive, her first in 6 years. I'm Kaleo. It's the World Cafe. Beth Orton is my guest. Welcome back to the show.
1: Thank you.
0: How are you doing? How are things? It's been wild.
1: Things are good. I have two kids. One's 15, one's 11, and it's time to get back on the road. Jeez.
0: What an interesting time to be back on the road.
1: I know.
0: But a new album to support, and I love it. Weather Alive is a fantastic album. One that I was a couple of big surprises reading about it, but you self-produced this record. And the first time, for people listening, is the first time you self-produced an album. What was something that you enjoyed or learned in that process?
1: I think if I was to distill it down to like the thing that I was most happy about learning, it would be that just to sit in a room without other people's voices, you know, the kind of critical voices that stop us from maybe trying something that wouldn't normally try, like having a go at, you know, producing a record and under quite extreme conditions as well. So it wasn't sort of like born of choice in a way, it was born out of necessity. And it was this kind of the bare bones of some music. And we went into the second lockdown and I was just like, I need to finish this.
0: Yeah.
1: I know there's something here, but I don't know what it is. And I have to trust that whatever it is will become apparent if I show up.
0: I like the comment, you knew something was there. Because one of the things that kind of shocked me in doing research for this record is that the label didn't have that same faith. They didn't recognize that there was something there, and so they rejected your demos, which I, like I said, listening to the album kind of blows my mind that they didn't hear something. How did you sort of react or respond to that?
1: Well, they signed me on the demos, but then I think they were like, oh, let's get a producer on this, and then that didn't happen, and they're like, oh, we're just gonna let you go. And I was like, okay. And that was in October of 2020. You know, it was just a brutal moment for that to happen. And it was kind of like, if I don't do something really proactive right now, I'm going to go under. And I don't know what it was like. I only had one course, and that was to kind of like put it all on the line. So Shahzad Ismaili came on board remotely from New York. And then at Christmas 2020, I went into a record shop because there was that moment where you could do stuff like that. Crazy.
0: Yeah.
1: And they gave me a record by a guy called Alabaster de Plume, and I took it home, listened to it, fell in love with it, and contacted him immediately and said, would you like to play on my record? So I sent him a couple of tracks. It was really this very beautiful process at that point of just like kind of reaching out to people I love and having them bring themselves to these songs.
0: Yeah, it sounds really organic. And as producer, instead of sort of being forced to work with musicians or
1: I've never been forced to work with anyone. I've been very lucky. Like, I've always chosen my people. Bizarrely, I think it's because of, I always keep saying this, but it's like a sort of like lack of success has allowed me to kind of like go under the radar. Always been able to kind of be creative. I've been very lucky in this industry, I think, because I don't think a lot of people get that.
0: Mm-hmm. Mm-hmm. We're here on the World Cafe. We're talking to Beth Orton. The new album is Weather Alive. I want to talk about this piano, which, you know, I read you were in Camden Market and you saw the piano and you bought it. What was going on in your head that day? What did you see in that thing that spoke to you and said, I need this?
1: Well, I was living with friends and they had a crappy old piano and they're like, oh, you should go to this guy in Camden and he's amazing. He's actually sadly died now, but he'd literally, I swear to God, carry them on his back to far-flung places where people couldn't access pianos and, cool. and so on and so forth, and beautiful dude. Anyway, went to his and there was like, you know, he was like, oh, I got this one. And I was like, oh, what's that one? And it was just like a proper old granny piano. He was like, oh, no, you don't want that. That's a granny piano. And I was like, oh, I do want this one. It's like, you know, all the strings are old and then resonating in very particular ways. And what was found in the kind of bottom of it was just loads of soot.
0: Ooh.
1: So that tells you something about, I don't know, like, where had it been? I have no idea.
0: Vesuvius? No.
1: Yeah. In hell, you know.
0: Yeah. Is that the piano that we hear?
1: Yes.
0: On? Mm-hmm. Wow.
1: Yeah.
0: So I know that you wrote a lot of the songs, or a lot of the songs took shape on that piano.
1: Yes.
0: You know, the album is full-bodied. It's got a lot going on. How do you take the skeleton from piano to building it up to these arrangements that have all these parts in it?
1: So the songs were written on the piano. All the songs were written on that piano. I first had it in the house, and then I built a shed in the garden and then moved it to the garden. And on my last record, I made a very kind of like, beatsy record. It was built around 4-bar loops and so on and so forth. I took that same kind of logic to piano and just really simple playing, just like, okay, 2 chords over and over. I mean, that's how I wrote some of my classics, but that's, so I carried on doing that kind of thing. And then they just built over the, it was quite a long period because I have kids, and so it would be, I'd have to come and go, and that's sometimes why I think it was like a collaboration with time, because each time I'd come back to them because of these spaces, I would come back with a new perspective.
0: Before we get into the live version that you're going to hear that was recorded on the stage of World Cafe, I want our audience to listen in to what the full sound of Beth Orton's new album sounds like. Take a little bit of a listen to Lonely.

0: That's Lonely from Beth Orton. That is the album version. You will hear that on Weather Alive. With that in mind, maybe take you a little bit back to how the song started, the genesis with this live take of Lonely. It's Beth Orton on the World Cafe.
1: The song is called Lonely.

0: recorded live at World Cafe in Philadelphia. It's Beth Orton. The song is Lonely. You can find the album version on her new record, Weather Alive. This is the World Cafe. There's a really moving lyric in the song. I want to quote it to you. I ask my pa what I'll be, and I ask the question like I know the answer already. Does making music help you answer some of these questions? Who am I?
1: Yeah, definitely. It's a big question I'm constantly asking, like, who am I? Where am I? Why am I here? But I do think that line about, you know, I ask the question like I know the answer already, I think to me, you know, that's a deep line, because it's like, I like lyrics that have a lot of dimension. And often we ask questions like we know the answer. We ask questions begging the answer. We ask questions to hear what we want to hear, but we also imply the answer in the question. And also we project what we think the answer is going to be. I think kids, you know, go to their parents for answers about who they are and where they're from, but they also go knowing that their parents expect certain things of them. And so, yeah, to me, that line holds a lot of different truths and questions and realities.
0: I imagine that question or that lyric means a lot too, because you were a mother yourself.
1: Well, I think one of the things for me about having kids is selfishly speaking, is that each time they hit a milestone age, I hit a milestone age. I remember being their age, and I remember it brings up a lot for me, and with my daughter especially, I think I look a lot more at what it means to be a woman and what it means to be a girl and what it means to grow up in a girl's body. You know, to witness her growing up is to sort of relive my growing up as well, and so you re-examine your past a lot through your children's eyes, and that is definitely something really deep that happens as a parent. And I think it happens really unconsciously a lot of the time in all our lives, but I suppose I live quite consciously, and I think I've had this sense that I'm still alive, which I'm amazed by. And I really am.
0: Wait. I don't want to stop you, but why do you say it's amazing?
1: Well, because I have lived, like, you know, pretty hard, and I've lived to kind of like end it to a degree, just like that. Okay, it doesn't matter. Bleh. You know, like kind of, I've not taken great care, I don't think, in some ways. And I'm amazed that I got the chance to have children. I'm amazed that I got the chance to keep making music. I'm amazed that I'm sitting here with you now. And so I sort of feel like in this, however long I've got left, I want to live very consciously and just be really tuned into the moment.
0: We're on the World Cafe. We're talking to Beth Orton. The new album is Weather Alive. One of the things that I read that seems to sort of tie in, it felt almost like a revelation reading that you kind of cracked the code with an illness that you'd been dealing with for a long, long time in your life, and that it sort of maybe changed your outlook and approach. I imagine that's the case. That must have been huge.
1: Yeah, well, Crohn's disease is a horrible illness. And I just, like, in the last 10 years, I basically finally just took it with diet. I was like, okay, I can't take the drugs anymore. I can't. And I got to a point after my son where I couldn't actually eat solid food anymore. So I was just like, you know, this has to stop. And so, you know, I'd smoked all my life, drunk all my life, you know, partied, this, that, and the other. So I just gradually stopped one by one and learned how to eat again, learned how to feed myself well, nourish. That is what I mean by living consciously. It's like everything I imbibe, I'm like, Is this good for me? Is this where I want to be? And even within that, mistakes get made. Horrible, horrible stuff happens. And you're like, how did that happen? And you're like, oh, because you were pushing. Now you're pushing being well, and you can't push that either. Like, yeah. Oh my goodness, it's like this.
0: You can swing too hard in the other direction and create a whole new world
1: of
0: problems. Did you feel a change in the music that you were making, the songs that you were writing, with some of this transformation occurring?
1: For sure, yeah, I think so. I think it's not like anything external. Well, there was quite a lot of external stuff as well, but I just sort of had to deal with like being well internally and my perception of the world. And yeah, and I did that whilst writing these songs and writing. I've been writing quite a lot. It's been quite a prolific time because, in a way, the music was the solace. That was the place I could take stuff. Sure. And it was all, and that's when I do think genuinely I didn't write. I wrote these songs sort of for no one but myself, in a way, because it was sort of like, oh my goodness, do I still have music? Is that okay? Is that all right? Are we good? You know, are we, you know, and it was there. It was still there for me, and I was so grateful that you know I hadn't messed that up. It was still there, and I was so grateful, and I was so grateful that, like, you know, when my kids started to be in school, that I could find the time to kind of sneak away to this secret place that requires a lot of focus, and it's sort of like an affair from your family. It's like, oh, if I go into... So with my last record, it was quite surface in a way. I could make it in the room on a computer, but I knew I had to dig deep again, and so that's what I've been doing a bit of, you know. It's good.
0: Yeah. We're here with Beth Orton. It's the World Cafe. I'd like to feature another song from the album so they can hear some of the great production that you oversaw with some of the great musicians that you played with, but I'm calling it Dealer's Choice. Is there a song that you didn't perform live today that you would like people to listen in on and hear from the album?
1: I think Weather Alive is kind of my favorite song track off the record.
0: Then let's play your favorite song track off the record. It's Beth Orton, the title track to her new album. It's Weather Alive on the World Cafe.

She said there are three steps down to the water's edge.

0: That is the title track to the new album from Beth Orton. It is Weather Alive. Beth is my guest today on the World Cafe. I'm Kaleo. For our last performance, we're going to take a stroll down memory lane. It kind of blows my mind that we're approaching the 30th anniversary of She Cries Your Name.
1: Nearly, not quite.
0: No, not quite. 25th. I don't want to date the song. I don't want to make it older than it is.
1: Don't start. It's the 25th.
0: All right. A big round number before then.
1: Yeah.
0: I am curious because it's been a moment. We'll say that.
1: Yeah.
0: How is your experience? Because you've played it throughout your career. How's your relationship with that song changed, if at all?
1: Well, here's the thing. So it got to the point where I was like, I can't do this anymore. Like, if I have to play the old songs. And then I got asked to do an Alanis Morissette tour, and it was like, not that. Like, it was wonderful to be asked to do an arena tour in support of her. Lovely thing to have happen. But went in and I was like, I can't do the new songs, knowing that, like, 20,000 people will probably talk over them. So it's like, I'm going to just have to reinvent these songs one more time. And I went in with a really, really lovely band, and it was perfect 45-minute set. And I was like, do you know what? It's much easier to sing the old songs now I know that I have these new songs. Now I know that I really am, for me, entering a new phase, whatever that means. I just creatively and kind of, you know, it's just much easier to kind of dip back in and go, yeah, that's something I did, and kind of reinvigorate it, knowing that I feel like I really have moved on.
0: That's kind of interesting. I haven't heard an artist sort of talk about, like sometimes people talk about resentment, that this is the only song people know.
1: Right.
0: But more so the idea that it's almost like, it sounds like you don't want to be defined by those songs, especially when you are making stuff that's vital to you today.
1: No, I just mean that what's vital now is sort of allowed, as has brought new life to what probably for me I might have resented before. Like, if it was all I had. And I think it's interesting looking at people who have had that success where they literally can only play that one record. That must be soul destroying. But I think for me, it's just like, I've been really lucky and blessed, sorry, in this industry to kind of slip through the cracks a bit. Now, when I play the old songs, I kind of relate them to what's happening now, and it breathes new life into them for sure, I think.
0: Beautiful. Let's take a listen to it. She Cries Your Name, recorded live on the stage of World Cafe. It's Beth Orton.

0: It's Beth Orton, recorded live for the World Cafe, closing out our session with She Cries Your Name. Her new album is Weather Alive. Beth, it was an absolute pleasure to speak. Congrats on the album. Thanks so much for being here.
1: Thanks so much.
0: This is the World Cafe.

Welcome back to World Cafe. I'm Kaleo. Beth Orton's new album, The Ground Above, is due out June 26th. Thanks again to Beth and to World Cafe senior producer Kimberly Jernaud for her work on the session. Here's Krung Bin. Going back to the pandemic days, this was released in April of 2020. Here's Time, You and I.

Cool band name, even cooler song. Okay, the band first, Man Woman Chainsaw. And the song is called Nosedive. Six Piece got started when they were only 16 years old and have been getting bigger and bigger over the years, including a sold-out headlining tour in England last year. Their debut album is on my radar, and it can be on yours too. It's due out August 7th. We return in just 1 minute to World Cafe.

Welcome back to World Cafe. I had a chance to speak with Monrovia, and it's coming soon to World Cafe. I think he is a one of one, making some pretty incredible music out of Chattanooga, Tennessee, inspired by West Africa and Appalachia. The debut album is called Bloodline. From it, a protest song for the 21st, Heavy Foot.

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by Charles Hawtrey and the Deaf Aids. Phase one, in which Doris gets her oats.

0: 2008 saw the unusual pairing at the time of M. Ward and Zooey Deschanel. They make up the pairing She and Him. From their debut album, Volume 1, Sentimental Heart, wraps up this edition of the show. Yeah, I think I'm calling it. Hey, but we will run it back very soon. Check your local listings. In the meantime, we make this show from WXPN at the University of Pennsylvania in Philadelphia. 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
0: From NPR, it's World Cafe. Hey, I am Kaleo. Devin Gilfillian knows about the power of connection through social media, but he also knows sometimes you gotta put the phone down and walk out the front door.
3: I want it in real life. Let me get a taste.
0: That's his new song, In Real Life, from his forthcoming album, Time Will Tell, and that is coming your way today. Plus, new music from Noah Kahan.

That's from his latest album, The Great Divide. And we'll go into the archives for a performance from Fish. And we'll live in the moment with Portugal the Man. That's coming up today on World Cafe. You'll have to trust me on this one, but I spun the wheel of songs, and it is a huge wheel because of how many songs we have, and it would have just taken forever. You know, like when someone overspins on the Price is Right showdown, yeah, that's exactly what I'm talking about. Just trust me, it's Policy of Truth from Depeche Mode.

Welcome one, welcome all. I'm Stephen Kaleo. This is World Cafe. And there is a new album from Devin Gilfillian. The Nashville singer-songwriter is set to release Time Will Tell, June 26th. New single co-written by Jamie Liddell and Baird. And Devin said, I had so much fun in the room that day, and I was craving so badly to get my brain out of the digital world and get some real connection. So here is a song about touching grass, so to speak. It's called IRL. It's Devin Gilfillian on the Cafe.

There's a good chance that your favorite band is recording in one of two places, the Catskills or Joshua Tree. Courtney Barnett chose the latter for her new album, Creature of Habit. The song is called One Thing at a Time. Going into the archives for two very different types of great live performances. Yeah, that makes sense. We're back in a minute with more World Cafe.

Welcome back to World Cafe. It's live from the archives. This is where we're in the vault. We pull out live performances from bands and artists who have visited over the years. And here is a comparison between two very different styles of live performance. One is shimmering, one is incredibly polished, and the other is wild, loose, out there. We start with the pristine live recording from Lake Street Dive. Bad Self Portraits is on World Cafe.

0: 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Is Joy Easy?
1: Mary's in her dress, it's getting dark. Sometimes blending in

New music from Kevin Morby. That album just dropped. It's called Little Wide Open. The song is Javelin. We're back in a minute with Noah Kahn on World Cafe.

Welcome back. It's World Cafe, last set of music, but still a good set of music, and it is being anchored by our friend Noah Kahan. New album is called The Great Divide. Here's All Them Horses.

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Somebody, you know I try to make that you. When you lied, said you didn't want me, tell me what was I supposed to do?

0: Gillian Welch, David Rawlings wrap up this edition of World Cafe, and we thank them for their service while they played what we had. It's just a recording, Stephen. I don't think it really matters. But you know what? We appreciate them, and we appreciate you listening. I'm sure it takes a little bit of patience. Thanks to our affiliates nationwide who make this show possible, a show we produce from WXPN at the University of Pennsylvania in Philadelphia. We'll do it again very soon. This has been World Cafe from NPR.
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2: The Bel Air Lip Balms played their first show almost a decade ago. 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

0: Hi, this is Nick Forster. This week in E-Town, we've got some great music from John Craigie and Olive Klug, plus an interview with Dr. Brian Quoba talking about Hubert Harrison. All that is coming this week in E-Town.
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nobody know what I'm talking about. 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

91.7 KXT, and what a voice. Not a bad way to start your day with some Dusty Springfield, Son of a Preacher Man. And Tom O'Dell in there, too. Don't let me go. Hi, good morning. How are you? I'm Benji McPhail. It's going to be another one of those days. Going to start out a little bit cloudy, definitely humid today, too. And a chance of some showers this morning. Should be sunny this afternoon with temps. It's still fairly mild, only in the mid-70s when you drive home with Leslie. Here's some new music. King Tuff, Twisted on a Train. 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

91.7 KXT with Iron and Wine in Your Ocean. Tears for Fears. Everybody Wants to Rule the World. And King Tuff's Lated Twisted on a Train. At 7 o'clock, we've got today's final pick. And, you know, the National seem like they're still new, at least to me. But hard to believe back in 2014, they released their sixth album. Great record, too. Trouble Will Find Me. And we're going to take a look at that for today's final pick. That's coming up at 7 o'clock. Spoon right now, Chateau Blues on 91.7 KXT.

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1: 91.7 KXT, Margo Price, Don't Let the Bastards Get You Down. 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

Mavis Staples, Human Mind. Some new music from Mavis on 91.7 KXT, The Laws. There she goes. And homegrown music out of Fort Worth, the Plum Boys with Right Now. Yeah, they met when they were going to school at the Fort Worth Academy of Fine Arts. And I love that. You know, these guys got to know each other at a young age, and they are still putting some great music out there. Maybe we'll be featuring them as a homegrown artist of the week in the near future. Probably. Our homegrown artist of the week, and actually for the next 2 weeks, we've got Los Gran Reyes this week, as we are spotlighting a semifinalist for the Jambaloo songwriting competition. The winner is going to be announced on June 6th at the Longhorn Ballroom. You can join us for that show, but enjoy music from Los Gran Reyes all week long. I know Jackson's going to be doing some playing a little later on this evening, so tune in for that. More homegrown music out of Austin. Here's Adrian Quesada teaming up with Hermanos Gutierrez for Primos on 91.7 KXT.

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Badfinger and Baby Blue on 91.7 KXT. I know I'm not the only one who is always going to think of Breaking Bad whenever that song gets played. That was kind of how they wrapped up the entire show, and that was featured prominently. Just a great song from Badfinger. Gene Dawson in there too with Darlin' and some new music. Adrian Quesada with Primos. 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On stage now through May 24th, tickets at undermain.org. Today's vinyl pick, I can't wait to dig a little deeper into that great record from The National, Trouble Will Find Me. Helping us to get there, it's the new one from The Strokes. This is Going Shopping on 91.7 KXT.

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Back in 2013, hard to believe, The National released their sixth studio album, Trouble Will Find Me, and this is the one that took them to the top. It was a big hit. It was a top 10 record in both the U.S. and Great Britain, and it even got nominated for Best Alternative Music Album at the Grammy Awards that year. And it really didn't change too much, though. It was moody indie rock, you know, the stuff we love about The National. It had anxiety, aging, self-doubt, relationships under strain, all that good stuff that Matt Berninger and the Dessner Brothers deliver on a album-by-album basis. Some of the big tunes in here, Don't Swallow the Cap, Sea of Love, Pink Rabbits, Graceless. Yeah, this was a great album from start to finish. Even the collaborations were top-notch. St. Vincent makes appearances, so does Sharon Van Etten and Sufjan Stevens, to mention a few. This is a wonderful record. Let's dive in and hear one of the more emotionally strong tunes. This is I Need My Girl. It's The National from today's vinyl pick, Trouble Will Find Me, on 91.7 KXT.

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1: 91.7 KXT, the James Hunter 6, and Gunshot, just a fun one for a Thursday. And the National, I Need My Girl, from today's final pick. Just a wonderful record from the National, Trouble Will Find Me. Good morning. How are you? I'm Benji McPhail, and it is going to be a little cloudy, a little humid this morning, and possibly some showers, too. Should be sunny this afternoon. Leslie is back from taking a few days off, and yeah, look for temps in the mid-70s as you drive home with Leslie a little later on today. Here's Say She She and Disco Life on 91.7 KXT.

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Bad, bad, not good. 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Beale Street on 91.7 KXT. Bob Marley, roots, rock, reggae, and Say She, Disco Life, a song written about the disco demolition that happened. Remember that? It was the in between double headers at Comiskey Park, and it got such a riot that they had to cancel the second part of the double header because there was rioting going on. Ah, disco. Hey, it is May, and that means it's Asian American Pacific Islander Month, and we've got one more curated playlist. La Belle is going to be doing that on Tuesday night. We've been doing it all month long, and it's been a lot of fun. Hope you've been enjoying as much as we have been putting it together. 7 o'clock on Tuesday night, enjoy La Belle for a curated playlist focusing on Asian American Pacific Islander music. It's going to be wonderful. Father John Misty with his new one, The Old Law, on 91.7 KXT.

0: Arlo Parks with Two-Sided on 91.7 KXT. KXT presenting Arlo Parks. She's going to be at the Granada Theater on September 8th. Love Buzz from Nirvana and Father John Misty. Some new music, The Old Law. 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Goo Goo Eyes is located on Lover's Lane, east of the Tollway in University Park. 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

91.7 KXT, Tunde Adebimpe, Magnetic. Vampire Weekend in there too with A-Punk and James. Sit down. KXT's Next Till Midnight at the Nasher concert is happening on June 19th. This time around, NPR's Tiny Desk contest winner, Cure for Paranoia, is going to be performing. There's also going to be drag queen story time, drag performances. You'll also have a chance to win tickets to see RuPaul's Drag Race and some DJ sets from Barbie and LaTanya. And, of course, a screening of a movie, too. Tu Wong Fu, thanks for everything, Julie Newmar. Details, you can find those at the website, kxt.org. Some new music from Beck. Going back to kind of that sea change vibe for this one, it's called Ride Lonesome on 91.7 KXT.

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That's a nice collaboration. Courtney Barnett and Waxahachie, Sight Unseen on 91.7 KXT. Weezer, Buddy Holly, Weezer going to be in town. KXT welcoming Weezer, the Shins, and Silver Sun Pickups to the American Airlines Center on October 17th. Beck starting off that set with Ride Lonesome. 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Just announced country artist Vincent Neil Emerson on Friday, July 10th, and the Steel Drivers on Friday, October 9th. Tickets and information available at thekessler.org. 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Charlie Crockett has just been dropping records left and right, and we've got all the details about what's going on with Charlie and stories about the new music, too. Let's go back a few albums, though, for this one. It's Little Girl's Name, some homegrown music from Charlie Crockett on 91.7 KXT.

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Happy Mondays. Step on 91.7 KXTN. Michael Kiwanuka with Hero. Good morning. How's it going? I hope you're having a nice Thursday so far. Looks like we're going to have a little bit of showers off and on throughout the morning, but should be sunny by this afternoon, but still mild with temps in the mid-70s. Here's a really cool cover from Black Keys. 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
1: 917 KXT, it's Galactic and Irma Thomas, Where I Belong, Until the End of the World from U2 and the Black Keys covering Earl Hooker's You Got to Lose. Don't forget, at 9 o'clock, we're going to go under the covers, and the Butthole Surfer song Pepper really has its roots here in North Texas. And if you were at a public music meeting, you heard a really interesting cover of that song. I'm going to share it with everybody at 9 o'clock, so stick around for that. It's definitely worth sticking around for. This is Devin Gilfillian, and Hold On, Hourglass, on 917 KXT.

0: St. Paul and the Broken Bones with Fall Moon. We are supposed to be getting some new music from St. Paul and the Broken Bones real soon. A little EP of stuff that they wanted to include and just couldn't find the room, so they're releasing an EP. So keep listening. We'll get to that as soon as we get our hands on it. Otis Redding, These Arms of Mine, and a new one from Devin Gilfillian, Hold On. Hourglass. 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And support also comes from the AT&T Performing Arts Center, presenting Shaky Graves, Amanda Shires, J. Isaiah Evans, and the Boss Tweed, coming June 26th as part of the inaugural Flora Street Live Festival. Tickets at attpac.org. Homegrown artist Katrina Kane actually spent a little bit of time in Los Angeles, and she was told when she was out there, Mercedes is a starter car. She was a little taken back by that, but decided I'm going to write a song about that, and we'll hear it next on 91.7 KXT.
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Portugal the Man, Tanana, 91.7 KXTREM, Fall on Me, and Homegrown Music, Katrina Kane and New Mercedes. I love the story that, you know, she was living in L.A. for a brief period, and somebody told her that kids there had Mercedes as their starter car, and she said, I think that's a song, and she wrote that song. Well done, Katrina Kane. Homegrown Music, well, tonight is the Homegrown Music Show with Waffles, 7 o'clock, a full hour of music recorded right here in North Texas, and boy, Waffles got some really nice new music to share with us. 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Here's Arctic Monkeys and their new one. It's opening night on 91.7 KXT.

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KKXT HD Dallas Fort Worth Denton. It's time to go under the covers and a song that has a lot of roots here in North Texas. It's the Butthole Surfers and Pepper. Really the breakout hit for these guys. It went to number one on the Modern Rock album chart and definitely a shift. They were more chaotic and experimental when they first started out. And this one, it is straight ahead spoken word vocals from Gibby Haynes.

It's laid back, it's hypnotic, and it really's got these dark, surreal lyrics. But really what it's doing is it's just talking about the absurdity of life. It's got a lot of dark humor, some deadpan, you know, expressions in here. It is an interesting, very groove-driven track, and it's got some kind of almost a trip-hop influence at times. It's been used in films, TVs, and playlists all over the place, and really just one of those defining alternative rock songs from the 1990s. So who is brave enough to do a cover of this? Well, surprise, surprise, S.G. Goodman. And, you know, you have their voice blended with these elements, and it is pretty wonderful. Let's enjoy S.G. Goodman covering Butthole Surfer's Pepper on 91.7 KXT.

91.7 KXT The Cure with A Fragile Thing. And Robert Smith from The Cure is going to be making an appearance on the upcoming Rolling Stones album. How cool is that? S.G. Goodman with this morning's Under the Covers tune, a nice version of Butthole Surfer's Pepper. And if you were at our last public music meeting, you got a chance to hear that. And people were freaking out over how much they loved it. That is a good tune. That is for sure. Both versions. We like them both here at KXT, where we go under the covers a couple of times a day, Monday through Friday at 9 o'clock in the morning, and also with Jackson at 9 o'clock at night. Good morning. Hi, how are you? I'm Benji McPhail. Yeah, a little cloudy, a little showery this morning. That's going to be the case, at least till the noon hour. And then this afternoon, we will see sunny skies and temps. Yeah, not warm, but not bad either. Mid-70s, so a pretty good-looking afternoon in store. Here's some new music, Mumford & Sons with Rubber Band Man on 91.7 KXT.

Death Cab for Cutie, Riptides on 91.7 KXT, New Order, Bizarre Love Triangle, and Mumford & Sons featuring Hozier as Rubber Band Man. KXT welcoming Mumford & Sons to Dickies Arena. That's coming up real soon on June 8th. Also happening in June, it's the Flora Street Live Festival. First time ever for this event, and three KXT artists. You've got Shaky Graves, Amanda Shires, and J. Isaiah Evans, and The Boss Tweed. It's happening June 26th, and you can get details on our website, kxt.org. It's happening right there in the heart of Strauss Square, brought to you by the AT&T Performing Arts Center. This is Mitski and some new music, Where's My Phone, on 91.7 KXT.

0: Casey Musgraves and The Architect on 91.7 KXT. KXT welcoming Casey Musgraves to the American Airlines Center for a couple of shows, October 10th and 11th. Kodachrome from Paul Simon and Mitski's new one, Where's My Phone? 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I know we just did Under the Covers, but I couldn't resist Johnny Cash covering Soundgarden. 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

Homegrown Music, Bailey Creek, and Release Me. Terrific band out of Dallas. Also heard from Johnny Cash with Tom Petty and the Heartbreakers backing him up on a cover of Soundgarden's Rusty Cage. There's a lot going on there, and it's all good. Chris Stone, Kingfish Ingram in there too with Voodoo Charm. A great resource is our website, kxt.org. I know we just put a list up with a preview of some of the hottest concerts that are coming to North Texas over the summer. Something to definitely check out if you are looking for, you know, some of the shows that are rolling through the area. Willie Nelson celebrated his birthday recently, and he's also releasing his 156th album. 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Lots of things to check out when you visit kxt.org. Here's Miles Kane and an album that was produced by Dan Auerbach from the Black Keys. It's Sunlight in the Shadows on 91.7 KXT.

Rock on Tour is one of Jack White's many side projects, Old Enough. And guess what? KXT is welcoming Jack White to the Bomb Factory on October 7th. And Miles Kane in there too with some new music, Sunlight in the Shadows. 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La Belle is raring to go, and let's get her started with a really cool tune from Danger Mouse and Black Thought. This one is Up on 91.7 KXT.

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91.7 KXT with a career that spans over four decades. Music from Lucinda Williams, The World's Gone Wrong, and The Bravery, starting us off with Believe. I'm Law Bell. Good morning and happy Thursday. Another day for you to get it right. At noon, I've got, as you know, our homegrown bites, music from artists right here in North Texas. New music today from Broke String Burnett out of Fort Worth. I'm looking forward to sharing that one with you. Right now, the Silver Sun pickups coming to the American Airlines Center with The Shins and Weezer on October 17th, The Wreckage on 91.7 KXT.

91.7 KXT, just in time for the sunshine. Suki Waterhouse with Back in Love. Gang of Four's Damaged Goods, and starting us off, the latest from the Silver Sun Pickups, The Wreckage. KXT is back together with the Nasher Sculpture Center to collaborate for the Tilt Midnight at the Nasher Sculpture Center. And do not forget, June 19th is going to be a two-celebration kind of day. Not only is it Juneteenth, but also the Dallas band Cure for Paranoia will be performing, as they are now NPR's Tiny Desk Contest winners. And there will also be a drag queen story time, drag performances, and a chance to win some tickets to see RuPaul's Drag Race. Don't forget that this is a free event for the whole family. You can find more information on our website at kxt.org. 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

0: 91.7 KXT, J.D. McPherson's Sunshine Getaway, and the elements known as Earth, Wind, and Fire with Shining Stars. Starting us off, though, new music from the all-female band The Last Dinner Party. Now, that song was actually written on the same day that they released their debut song, Nothing Matters, back in 2023, but they decided to hold on to it, revamp it, and they just released this on May 8th. So, brand new music from Last Dinner Party. I'm Law Bell, and funding for KXT comes from listeners and from the Longhorn Ballroom. 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

91.7 KXT, the new one from Jungle, now on my personal playlist. That was Carry On. 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

0: 91.7 KXT, a song from Dave Matthews that was written pre the Dave Matthews Band. He had that one in his back pocket during his solo days and brought it to the band. That was Typical Situation, First Aid Kit, It's a Shame. And speaking of shame, well, that was shame, starting us off with Quiet Life. I'm Law Bell, and funding for KXT comes from listeners and from Texas Counterfeiters, helping you enhance your connection with nature through stones such as quartzite, onyx, and other exotics. 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
1: Put your cards down on the table. 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

91.7 KXT. If you have not heard the whole album, you're missing out. That was the new project from Sturgill Simpson, Johnny Blue Skies and the Dark Clouds, Situation. And right before that, Foster the People, Don't Stop, Color on the Walls. 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

91.7 KXT, the sister trio Haim with Relationships. G-Love and Special Sauce, though, with Peace, Love, and Happiness. I would say we could all use all three of those things right now. And starting us off, Bridget Calls Me Baby with their new one, Slumber Party. Each week, we are highlighting a different artist from North Texas to encourage you to check out their music and their shows. All throughout this week, you've heard from Los Gran Reyes, and hang out next week for music from Paul Shalda's catalog, and want to say congratulations to him and others who are semi-finalists for the Jambaloo Music Prize. Coming to Fort Worth, there'll be a Dickies Arena October 16th with Little Sims. Here are the Gorillaz, Orange County on 91.7 KXT.

0: 91.7 KXT. The 90s. That was Stone Roses. Actually came out in 89, right before the 90s took over. I Want to Be Adored. And the Gorillaz starting us off with Orange County. I'm Law Bell, and funding for KXT comes from listeners like you and from the Kessler Theater. Just announced country artist Vincent Neil Emerson on Friday, July 10th, and the Steel Drivers on Friday, October 9th. Tickets and information available at thekessler.org. And from Goo Goo Eyes, designer eyewear and sunglasses, Goo Goo Eyes is located on Lover's Lane, east of the tollway in University Park. Information on their summer kickoff event is at googooeyes.org. A cover of the Rolling Stones is coming up. 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

91.7 KXT that earned her a Grammy Award for all of her hard work put in last season. Lola Young and Messy. Right before that, the Soup Dragons with their cover of the Rolling Stones song, I'm Free. And starting us off, the Australian duo that is Royal Otis, Who's Your Boyfriend? All throughout the month of May, we are celebrating AAPI, that's Asian American Pacific Islander Heritage Month at KXT. And you know what that means. 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The playlist starts at 7 p.m. again on Tuesday nights here on KXT. 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

91.7 KXT Texas native Lyle Lovett, She's No Lady. I saw him perform that one when he was here at the Majestic Theater a few years back, and he still got it. Pete Townsend's Pure and Easy, and new music from a new artist to most of us, Monrovia, and his very authentic track, Heavy Foot. I'm Law Bell, and funding for KXT comes from listeners and from Undermain Theater, presenting the world premiere of Saturn Return by Gracie Gardner. Four former high school theater kids reunite at a mutual friend's funeral as they transition to adulthood. On stage now through May 24th, tickets at undermain.org. Just a few songs away from the new one from Broke String Burnett. Before we get there, though, Jeff Tweedy, Lou Reed Was My Babysitter on 91.7 KXT.

KKXT HD Dallas Fort Worth Denton, and good afternoon. It is time for our Homegrown Bites here at KXT, where I have the amazing opportunity to share with you music from artists right here in North Texas. And today we're getting started with new music from Willie and the Wildcards, a band led by William Dunhill of Dallas. He's got a great write-up in the Dallas Observer talking about what the city of Dallas means to him. He talks about the stutter that he grew up with as a child and how music helped him get through that. This recent single made its way to our airwaves back in March. It's a love song that's been a staple at the band's live shows and a fan favorite. So without further ado, new music from Willie and the Wildcards, Cliffside Road on 91.7 KXT.

91.7 KXT closing out our homegrown bites for you this afternoon. A very well-written song from Fort Worth artist Broke String Burnett. That's the new one, Sinner, from his album Harsh Treatment, named after the original motion picture filmed here in Texas. And starting us off, Willie and the Wild Cards, William Dunhill at the helm with Cliffside Road. These are new songs from artists that are right here in North Texas. Both of them I encourage you to go see at their shows and get a little taste of what the Metroplex has to offer in the way of music. You can also listen to our homegrown show this evening with Waffles starting at 7 p.m. for more homegrown music. Go on to North Carolina on this one. It's Wednesday, Townies on 91.7 KXT.

91.7 KXT Chuck Prophet. First came the thunder. He was just here in Dallas helping to celebrate Eric Nadel's birthday at the Longhorn Ballroom last week. Dr. John's Ico Ico and Wednesday, starting us off with Townies. If you want to hear more new music, look no further than our KXT New Music Mondays, starting at 7 p.m. with Jackson, an hour-long show of music that's coming right off of the press. 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

0: 91.7 KXT, Florence and the Machine, Sympathy Magic, their new Everybody Scream album dropped on Halloween Day last year. Patti Smith's Because the Night, a classic, and starting us off, music from Wet Leg, their latest single, Davina McCall, talking about an actual person, once the host of the show Big Brother. I'm Law Bell, and funding for KXT comes from listeners and from Texas Counterfeiters, offering a gallery of stone made in nature, quartzite, onyx, marble, and other exotics. 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

91.7 KXT, the young Steven Sanchez with Sweet Love. The 23-year-old was featured on a TikTok show about the new song. Right before that, the Divinals with I Touch Myself and Spoon, one of my absolute favorite songs from the band. And there are a lot, honestly, with On the Radio. New music now from Mariachi El Bronx, who goes by The Bronx when they're not doing their mariachi sound. Here's Bandoleros on 91.7 KXT.

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91.7 KXT, The Head and the Heart. That takes us back to their 2013 album, Let's Be Still, that was shaken off of their first album in 12 years, Mariachi El Bronx and Bandoleros. I'm Law Bell, and funding for KXT comes from listeners and from the AT&T Performing Arts Center, presenting Shaky Graves, Amanda Shires, J. Isaiah Evans, and The Boss Tweed coming June 26th as part of the inaugural Flora Street Live Festival. 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This next one is the new project of Alex Edkins, the singer and guitarist of the band Metz. They go by Weird Nightmare. Here's Might See You There on 91.7 KXT.

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91.7 KXT of Monsters and Men. That comes from their newest album since 2019, Ordinary Creature, and Marshall Crenshaw's Someday, Someway. Good afternoon, and thanks for hanging out with us here at KXT. Just another day hanging out and kicking it. 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

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Always love to get some new music from Kings of Leon. 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This one was just released a few weeks ago. 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

0: 91.7 KXT Inhalers, Your House, and music from Joni Mitchell this afternoon, Free Man in Paris. Starting us off, though, Zach Bryan with his newest plastic cigarette. 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

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Music from Sugar, A Good Idea, Lucero's Back in Ohio, and music from the young Joby Riccio, reminding us what it's like to be in your 20s with Buzzkill. Funding for KXT comes from listeners and from Gugu Eyes, designer eyewear and sunglasses. 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More at cartermuseum.org. 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

91.7 KXT, Frank Turner's Do One. If they're not going to like you, just do it anyway. Right before that, Lucinda Williams, going back to the 80s, Changed the Locks. Good afternoon. I'm Law Bell and happy Thursday. It's a rainy one here in North Texas, but listen, we could always use a little bit of chill. And this band does that very well. These Sacred Souls out of Southern California are going to be coming back to Dallas with new music, but also opening up for them is another Cali band, La Loam. Here's their new one, Any Old Fool, on 91.7 KXT.

91.7 KXT, Mavis Staples with her lead single, Human Mind, from her latest Sad and Beautiful World album. Run DMC, It's Tricky. See, something to help you with the rain today. And starting us off, The Sacred Souls with new music, Any Old Fool. They are coming to Dallas for KXT Present Show at the Toyota Music Factory, along with La Lome on September 12th. And this is just one of many bands coming through the Metroplex this year. 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

0: 91.7 KXT Nobody's Soldier from Hozier, who will be joining Mumford & Sons when they come to tour here in Dallas. Paul Simon's Late in the Evening and music from Elbow's second EP after they released a full-length album the year before with Sober. I'm Law Bell, and funding for KXT comes from listeners and from Dallas Water Utilities with a WaterWise seminar covering sprinkler basics and smart watering tips from licensed irrigators in person at Fred's Recreation Center or virtually Saturday, May 30th at 11 a.m. Info at SaveDallasWater.com. And from Texas Counterfeiters, sharing the natural qualities of quartzite, dolomite, onyx, and other exotic stones, you can visit the Gallery of Stone Made in Nature at 909 North Bowser near Arapaho in Richardson. The new one from The Strokes is coming up. Stick around. 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

91.7 KXT. As promised, new music from The Strokes, Going Shopping. That comes from their latest album since 2020. Right before that, Iggy Pop and Kate Pearson with Candy. Starting us off, though, music out of Dallas from Paige Hill, Leaving San Francisco. 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From one new sound to another, here's Lucy Dacus, one third of the band Boy Genius, with her latest, Planting Tomatoes, on 91.7 KXT.

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91.7 KXT, hard act to follow from the Split Enz. They were considered one of the pioneering bands coming out of New Zealand. Right before that, the Lumineers, Gloria, and Lucy Dacus starting us off with her new one, Planting Tomatoes. That one was released on Record Store Day back in April. 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And from AT&T Performing Arts Center, presenting Shaky Graves, Amanda Shires, J. Isaiah Evans, and the Boss Tweed, coming June 26th as part of the inaugural Flora Street Live Festival. Tickets at attpac.org. Next up to close out the 2 o'clock hour, as well as my time here with you, going to go out with music from James Hunter 6. I'm Law Bell. Thanks for hanging out with me on this Thursday. See you again tomorrow. Stay safe in the rain. And as always, remember, sometimes it's better an oops than a what if. Here's James Hunter 6, Gun Shy on 91.7 KXT.

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the Last Dinner Party's debut single, Nothing Matters, on 91.7 KXT, and Billy Strings' Gild the Lily. For the third year in a row, Billy will headline Dickies Arena in December. It's part of the KXT Presents series. Keep up to date, my friend, on all the shows, and there are a lot of them. Just check out the concert calendar at KXT.org. Happy Thursday. I'm Leslie James. Here's Calexico. 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

The Clash with a great afternoon pick-me-up, London Calling on 91.7 KXT. Father John Misty's latest, The Old Law, and one of Benji's favorite artists, Calexico, Crystal Frontier. Speaking of Benji, join him for the vinyl pick of the day featuring a new or classic cut from an LP with all the hisses and pops, weekday mornings right at 7. Tomorrow, he will share a little something from Primal Scream. Time for Alt-J singer and guitarist Joe Newman and a taste of his solo project, J. Jerome 87. Here's Track and Field on 91.7 KXT.

0: One of the wittiest lyricists around, Courtney Barnett, featuring Waxahachie, Sight Unseen, it's new on KXT, a Led Zeppelin classic, Dancing Days, and J. Jerome 87's Track and Field. That is the new project from Alt-J singer and guitarist Joe Newman. His album, The Canyon, was previously released exclusively on his website, and great news, it will be available everywhere in late June. 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
1: Little Barry is out of Nottingham, England, and has been in the game for 20-plus years, but is fairly new to KXT. 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And my buddy Jim McGuinn from fellow public radio station XPN in Philadelphia introduced me to this song a few weeks ago. I quickly became a fan, and we put it in last week's public music meeting. Guess what? 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

completely. Sylvanesso Die Young on commercial free KXT and an Echo and the Bunnymen classic, The Killing Moon. Thanks for hanging out. I'm Leslie James. KXT's monthly concert series at the Nashor Sculpture Center continues. I'll be hosting the Next Till Midnight at the Nashor on June 19th with NPR's Tiny Desk Contest winner, Cure for Paranoia. There will also be drag queen story time, drag performances, and DJ sets. The night wraps up with a screening of Tu Wong Fu, Thanks for Everything, Julie Newmar. Details can be found at kxt.org. Time for some sweet soul out of Alabama, courtesy of St. Paul and the Broken Bones, Fall Moon on KXT.

Little Sims Young on 91.7 KXT. If you missed her in North Texas last year, you're in luck. You can catch Little Sims supporting Gorillaz at Dickies Arena in October. She puts on a high energy show, and her band is incredible. The Ventures, Walk, Don't Run, and the latest from St. Paul and the Broken Bones, Fall Moon. Let's get into one of my new faves. Maybe it's one of yours, too. Here's the Afghan Whigs, House of I on 91.7 KXT.

0: Portugal, the man's latest, Tanana on 91.7 KXT, the late, great Tom Petty, Don't Do Me Like That, and my fellow Ohioans, the Afghan Wigs, House of I. I love gritty Afghan Wigs. Frontman Greg Dooley said they wanted an up-tempo banger, and boy, did they deliver. No word on whether House of I is the first taste of a new album, but the Afghan Wigs are currently on their 40th anniversary tour. Funding for KXT comes from listeners like you and from Dallas Water Utilities with a WaterWise seminar covering sprinkler basics and smart watering tips from licensed irrigators in person at Fretz Recreation Center or virtually Saturday, May 30th at 11 a.m. Info at SaveDallasWater.com. 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

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Primal Screams, Moving On Up, and Fort Worth native Ben C. Jones, Black Beach Boy. Ben is a true talent and a fantastic performer. 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Let's get into a sneak preview of Death Cab for Cutie's album coming out next month, Riptides on KXT.

featuring drummer Joel Amey sharing lead vocals with Ellie Rosell, Wolf Alice, White Horses on 91.7 KXT, Mark Ronson featuring Amy Winehouse, Valerie, that is a cool retro soul cover of the Zootons, and Death Cab for Cutie's new one, Riptides. Funding for KXT comes from you and from Undermain Theater, presenting the world premiere of Saturn Return by Gracie Gardner. 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

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Coming up right around 5:50, we will head across the pond for the UK track of the day in celebration of the Hacienda Club in Manchester, England, opening its doors on this day in 1982. Yes, a legendary venue that became the hotspot for the Madchester scene. We'll dig into a band that really helped to make the Hacienda famous. But first, it's beloved Louisville rock band, My Morning Jacket. 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

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He came by last year for a live session and an interview with LaBelle. Just him and his guitar, and boy, was he fantastic. 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The Replacements, Skyway, and My Morning Jacket's Everyday Magic. Kurt Vile will play a KXT show July 15th at the Longhorn Ballroom. Here's his new one, Chance to Bleed, on 91.7 KXT.

0: Off the Grammy-winning folk album Woodland, Gillian Welsh and David Rawlings, Empty Trainload of Sky on 91.7 KXT, the King of Soul, Otis Redding, Sitting on the Dock of the Bay, and the new one from Kurt Vile, Chance to Bleed. 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You can visit the showroom at 909 North Bowser near Arapahoe in Richardson. Stick around for a singer-songwriter who joined Jesse Wells on stage a few months ago at the Longhorn to cover Bob Dylan. Happy Thursday. 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

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Goodman's latest, I Can See the Devil. S.G. Recently covered a Butthole Surfers classic, and I have a feeling it will pop up on What's New Monday night at 7. 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

Chandler Pearson and Kaden Gillard on May 30th, and electronic funk artist Mark Rebier with the three finalists for the Jambaloo Music Prize on June 6th. 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In celebration of the Hacienda Club in Manchester, England, opening its doors on this day, in 1982, yes, a legendary venue that became the hot spot for the Madchester scene. Oh, Madchester was a musical and cultural scene that started in the 80s, and New Order was one of the pioneers. The Hacienda was kind of their club. It was backed financially by the band, their label, Factory Records, and label boss, Tony Wilson. From the classic technique, here's Round and Round on 91.7 KXT.

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The punk poet laureate Patti Smith, Redondo Beach on 91.7 KXT, and Teddy Swims, Bad Dreams. After Teddy wrote the first verse to that song, he knew it would quickly become his fave. Thanks for hanging out. I'm Leslie James. I gave this jam love for the first time during 3 on Repeat. 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

UK Trio Jungle Carry On on 91.7 KXT. That is a sneak preview of their album Sunshine, dropping in August, giving us plenty of time to learn the new stuff before they play a KXT show at Texas Trust CU Theater in late September. The late great Prince, 1999, and Temple's new one, Jetstream Heart. More new music now, this time from Violet Grohl. 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

0: The Head and the Heart Arrow on 91.7 KXT, The Grateful Dead, Friend of the Devil, and new Violet Grohl Thumb. That is a rocker and gives me Queens of the Stone Age vibes. And you got it. Violet is the daughter of Foo Fighters and Nirvana legend Dave Grohl. Funding for KXT comes from listeners like you and from the Kerrville Folk Festival, featuring concerts, camping, and workshops now through June 7th, performances by Monrovia, Andy Frasco, James McMurtry, and more. 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Coming up, a Grammy-winning Texan who just announced a second arena show in North Texas this fall. Hang tight, this is KXT.
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Bex, Deborah, and one of my favorite North Texas musicians, Adam McKinney, Ghost Cloak Punchline. 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Texan Casey Musgraves dropped a new album a few weeks ago and just announced a second night at American Airlines Center. You can catch her October 10th and 11th. Here's Dry Spell. 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

Elvis Costello, I Can't Stand Up for Falling Down on 91.7 KXT and new Casey Musgraves' Dry Spell. That is a funny, twangy tune about being single for a long time. 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

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That means it's time for the Homegrown Music Show here on KXT. I'm your host, Waffles, like the breakfast, and our intro music is by the Go-Go-Rillas. This week, got lots of new music for you, including a track from the new album by Second Structure out of Waxahachie, the new debut single from Fort Worth's Mighty Montoya, a remix of the debut single from Rockwall artist Gregory featuring Roman the Writer, the brand new single from Dallas R&B artist Mandolin, the brand new collaborative single between Paige Hill and Kimberly Swanky, a track from the new album by Tex Smith out of Keller, the brand new sophomore single from psych rock band Atomic Rainbow, all that and a whole lot more coming up for you this hour here on KXT's Homegrown Music 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You can also check out the new music video dropped alongside the single. 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